0: One more time. Are you there?
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1: 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David? David needs to unmute. He's talking, but you don't hear him, so he needs to unmute. So I think he's looking at his device right now to check to make sure it's connected. I kind of know that device. I've seen it. It's like one of the gamer units. It's really good, but

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Everglades, some night walking with your girl in the moonlight, and you hear music that's real cool at the Seminole Swamp Hop. Dance cool, green frogs hopping, flamingos popping, hops and alligator beating and a rocking. Green frogs hopping, flamingos popping, hops and alligator beating and a rocking. Boom ba ba ba, boom ba ba ba, boom ba ba ba, boom ba ba ba, boom ba ba ba.

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1: 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You know, you go out of style and you end up on a bar stool.

Jersey. Yeah, next up we got Jim the Poet. If you're listening right now, which I'm sure you are, it's funny to talk about that way. Give a hand. Even if you're by yourself, give a little round of applause. Even if you need to be quiet, give a little round of applause for Jim the Poet. I'm going to put on some music for Jim the Poet. I've been McCabe. Thank you for listening to me and the music that I have played. Good night and good morning.

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Jim the Poet here. That was Brick Mason

0: like a lollipop?
1: No, thank you.
0: How about some chocolate?
1: Not right now, thank you. I got some problems.
2: You are alone. 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
2: Tornado. 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
3: Turn this book into a candy bar. 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
0: You are alone. No other people around. You are alone. No other people around.

事だ、あれも仕事、これも仕事、それも仕事、全部仕事だ。働くことは全部仕事だ。お前の一人ことは全て仕事だ。

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2: Winning is always better than losing, and winning big is better still.